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Dylan Ortega hanging out with you this afternoon, taking a look at our weather, brought to you by Suncoast Equipment Rentals. We can expect highs in the 80s and 90s this afternoon, dipping down into the 60s overnight. Tomorrow, 94 in partly cloudy skies. 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

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Be sure to check it out, 7 to midnight tonight. We're going to keep it moving now with a new one from Graylin James. 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

0: 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Don't forget tomorrow, right there in Buellton on Avenue of the Flags, the Buellton Farmers Market. They've got everything from fresh produce. They've got a guy that sharpens knives. They've got a beef jerky dude. So go out there and check it out. Going to be a little warm, so maybe bring an umbrella, a mister, something like that. But it is still going on 2 to 6 p.m. That's tomorrow. Avenue of the Flags and built
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0: Chris Jansen here on Crazy Country. And taking a look at our Pirate football schedule, they've got a game coming up against Pioneer Valley on October 9th. The one after that is going to be against Camarillo. That is on October 16th. And you know what I'm going to say to that. 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

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We can expect lows down into the 60s overnight. Tomorrow, more warm weather on the way, 94 degrees, partly cloudy, and 90s for the rest of the week.

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We just got our online numbers in for last month, and we can't believe how many of you are listening across the country. That's very cool. 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

0: That's Luke Bryan here on Crazy Country. My name's Dylan Ortega. It's time for me to get out of here for the night and make some room for Doug Nelson, who is on the way in for the Crazy Country Classic, 7 to midnight tonight, brought to you by O'Connor Pest Control. And whatever you do for the rest of the evening, have fun. Be safe doing it. And as always, thank you for listening to Crazy Country. See ya.
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Crazy Country 105.9. These are the Crazy Country Classics. I'm Doug Nelson. I'll be with you until midnight tonight, playing all the great old songs from the 60s, 70s, 80s, and 90s. 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Proud to bring you the songs that made country great. Like this one from Alabama. Drinking.

These are the Crazy Country Classics. I'm Doug Nelson, taking you back to 1962 now with the great Marty Robbins.

0: Uncle Willie Nelson. If you've got the money, I've got the time. From 1976, I'm Doug Nelson. No relation. Hey, dog owners may live a longer life. Research published in the American Heart Association says dog ownership is tied to a 24% drop in all causes of death for the general population. Individuals who have suffered a major cardiac event, such as a heart attack or stroke, had their risk of death drop by 33% living with a dog. Studies published in the journal say that dog owners walk an average of 22 more minutes per day, making them significantly more likely to meet standard weekly physical activity guidelines. Pet interaction also lowers levels of cortisol, the body's main stress hormone, and they boost some of the other good things like serotonin. Get yourself a dog, you might live longer.
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0: Conway Twitty from 1985 and Don't Call Him a Cowboy on the Crazy Country Classics. 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Hey, the 2028 Olympic Torch Relay is going to begin in Atlanta, Georgia. The relay will visit all 50 states over the course of the 3 months leading up to the opening ceremony on July 14th in Los Angeles. While the exact route of the relay has not been released, Atlanta Mayor Andre Dickens announced on Tuesday that the relay will start in Atlanta.
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Oh, and we all wondered if she would. And it kept running through my mind. This time, he's over her for good.

the Crazy Country Classics. That's George Jones from back in 1980. Let's take you way back now to 1956. Here's El

Had a great Ronnie Millsap keeping the home fires burning on the Crazy Country Classics. Doug Nelson with you till midnight, playing all the great oldies like this one from 1975. Here's Linda Ronstadt.

From 1986, Earl Thomas Conley and Once in a Blue Moon. Earl Thomas Conley and John Conley used to get mistaken for each other. Earl Thomas spells his name C-O-N-L-E-Y, and John Conley spells his name C-O-N-L-E-E. Here is John Conley from 1980 singing the Friday Night Blues on the Crazy Country Classics.

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1: Johnny Cash from 1959. Don't take your guns to town on the Crazy Country Classics. Reba McEntire is releasing her sixth music capsule, Could Have Been Raining. The five-track EP features the new title track, as well as the songs Rain Falling, I Can't, and Storm in a Shot Glass. The country star has been releasing one music capsule each month since April as part of her 50th anniversary celebration.
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The late Raul Malo and the Mavericks, and There Goes My Heart from 1994 on the Crazy Country Classics, brought to you by O'Connor Pest Control, proud to bring you the songs that made country great. Like this one from Patti Loveless, Hurt Me Bad.

0: Alabama from 1993 and Reckless on the Crazy Country Classics. Well, if you're trying to find the best cup of coffee, you may have to get on an airplane. A new study by Wallet Hub named Orlando, Florida, as the best coffee city in the U.S. The study said households in Orlando spend an average of $154 a year on coffee. The city also has the highest number of free Wi-Fi coffee and tea shops per capita. Following Orlando was Portland, Oregon, because of its high number of affordable coffee shops rated at least 4.5 stars or better.
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1: 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Back in 1980, Crystal Gayle released this one. 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

swim Kern River again. 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And now I live on Lake Shasta, and Lake Shasta is where I will stay. There's the South San Joaquin, where the seeds of the Dust Bowl are found.

Ernest Tubb and Red Foley from 1950 on the Crazy Country Classics with Goodnight Irene. Let's bring you back into the 70s now, from right smack dab in the middle, 1975. Here's Michael Martin Murphy, the song called Wildfire on the Crazy Country Classics.

0: That's Lionel Cartwright from 1991 on the Crazy Country Classics with Leap of Faith. Well, the rock group U2 is going to release their next album this fall, but it's going to feature the late Dolly Parton. The Irish Rockers will drop Carnival de Luz on November 12th. The last track on the album is a duet with Bono and Dolly Parton, which the band says turned out to be the country icon's final vocal performance. Carnival de Luz will mark U2's first full-length release in 9 years.
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Band with Long-Haired Country Boy on the Crazy Country Classics. I'm Doug Nelson. The classics brought to you by O'Connor Pest Control. Proud to bring you the songs that made country great. Like this one from 1984 from Kenny Rogers. It's called Crazy on the Crazy Country Classics.

0: Ronnie Millsap, any day now on the Crazy Country Classics. Luke Bryan and Carrie Underwood are revealing a secret. The two country stars performed together at Luke Bryan's Luke and Friends show in Nashville last week. In the middle of their performance, they played a recorded message from Lionel Richie and revealed that they'll be returning to American Idol for the 25th season. Underwood also confirmed that Ryan Seacrest will return for the next season. The 25th season of American Idol will air on ABC sometime next year.
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4: Breaker 19, this here's a rubber duck. You got a copy on me, Big Ben? Come on. Yeah, 10-4, Big Ben, for sure, for sure. By golly, it's clean, clear to Flagtown. Come on. Yeah, it's a big 10-4 there, Big Ben. Yeah, we definitely got the front door, good buddy. Mercy sakes alive, looks like we got us a convoy.
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0: duck, and you want to back off them hogs? 10-4, about 5 miles or so. 10, roger, them hogs is getting intense up here.
1: By the time we got into Tulsa Town, we had 85 trucks in all. But they's a roadblock up on the Cloverleaf, and them bears was wall to wall. Yeah, them Smokies as thick as bugs on a bumper. They even had a bear in the air. I says, calling all trucks, this here's the duck. We about to go a-hunting.

0: Big Ben. Negatory, Big Ben. You're still too close. Yeah, them hawks are starting to close up my sinuses. Mercy sake, you better back off another 10.
1: Well, we rolled up Interstate 44 like a rocket sled on rails. We tore up all of our swindle sheets and left them setting on the scales. By the time we hit that shy town, them bears was getting smart. They'd brought up some reinforcements from the Illinois National Guard. There's armored cars and tanks and jeeps and rigs of every size. Yeah, them chicken coops was full of bears and choppers filled the skies. Well, we shot the line, we went for broke with 1,000 screaming trucks and 11 long-haired friends of Jesus in a chartreuse microbus.
0: Hey, rubber duck to Sodbuster. Come on there, you have 10-4 Sodbuster. Listen, you want to put that microbus in behind that suicide jockey? Yeah, he's hauling dynamite and he needs all the help he can get.
1: Well, we laid a strip for the Jersey Shore and prepared to cross the line. I could see the bridge was lined with bears, but it didn't have a doggone dime. I says, Pigpen, this here's a rubber duck. We just ain't a gonna pay no toll. So we cracked

0: That's Marty Robbins from 1970, a song he wrote for his wife. Here's Mickey Gilley from 1981 on the Crazy Country Classics.
1: Well, if

That is an oldie from 1949. Margaret Whiting and Jimmy Wakely and Slippin' Around. Here are the Statler Brothers.

Jeannie Pruitt from 1973 on her Satin Sheets on the Crazy Country Classics, brought to you by O'Connor Pest Control. Proud to bring you the songs that made country great, like this one from 1983, the great T.G. Shepherd, going into a slow

0: He played in the Dukes of Hazzard, the original one, and he was also a great country singer, John Schneider. I've been around enough to know from 1984. Garth Brooks has announced City Number 7 on his Blame It All on My Roots tour. The singer will return to his home state of Oklahoma for three shows in Tulsa. The Tulsa shows are scheduled for October 23rd, 24th, and 25th. Tickets for the newly announced dates go on sale this week.
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the Gentle Giant, Don Williams, from 1981, Fallen Again on the Crazy Country Classics. A year earlier, in 1980, the Nitty Gritty Dirt Band released this one. It's called An American Dream on the Crazy Country Classics.

0: King George, You Ain't Lovin', You Ain't Livin' from 1988. Casey Musgraves paid tribute to Dolly Parton during the MTV Music Video Awards a week ago on Sunday night. The country star gave a performance of Dolly's hit, I Will Always Love You. The segment started with footage of Dolly introducing the 1974 song. Musgraves stood on stage at the microphone with her eyes closed for most of the performance. It was very touching.
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Rodney Crowell, She's Crazy for Leaving on the Crazy Country Classics. Rodney Crowell was married to this young lady for a while. Her name's Roseanne Cash. This from 1985 and Never Be You on the Crazy Country Classics.

Crazy from the Heart on the Crazy Country Classics, the Betterman Brothers from 1987. In 1980, Kenny Rogers released this duet with

Leanne Womack, Never Again, Again on the Crazy Country Classics. Taking you back to 1973 now on that Jamestown ferry. Here's Tanya Tucker.

0: From 1988, the Desert Rose Band with One Step Forward. Amy Grant has announced a deluxe version of her album, The Me That Remains. It features 7 bonus tracks, including new collaborations, live performances, and reimagined versions of the album's songs. The original album was released in May, making it her first album of original songs in 13 years. The Me That Remains deluxe album is out now.
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Taking you back to 1978 now with Dolly. Two Doors Down.

0: Glad in the Ride, Can I Count on You, from 1991 on the Crazy Country Classics. 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

from 1976, George Jones and Tammy Wynette on That Duet. Here's another duet from 1984. It's Willie Nelson along with Ray Charles singing Seven Spanish Angels on the Crazy Country Classics.

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hot rod, but you sure save gas in them foreign jobs. 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

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All right, boys. 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

0: 1059. Hi there, good morning. I'm waiting for Charlie to put on his headphones. As he scoots across the floor and he rolls across the floor.
1: I'm telling you. Oh,
0: goodness. Hi. Good morning,
1: buddy. Good morning. Good morning.
0: It's very smoking hot this weekend, and it'll be smoking hot again today. What are we looking for?
1: High of 95?
0: It should be in the 90s through Thursday. 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

0: 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Today in Crazy Country, we are being nice to
1: all the teachers.
0: Right. It is World Teachers Day.
1: Happy teachers.
0: And they're up early like we

0: Charlie, a rocket went off earlier this morning.
1: Yeah. It's loud.
0: Shook your trailer, huh?
1: It did. It was like, hello, wake up.
0: It knocked the hair off your head. Look at that. Anyways, Crazy Country, it's Carp. Charlie, a high today of 95?
1: 95.
0: Shout out to the Vikings of Solvang for a great car show this past weekend.
1: Oh, yeah.
0: So good. So good. And this week, we've got some exciting stuff coming up. We do have another football game Friday night. Going to be at Pioneer Valley. And we have a lot of heat. You probably know this already. No surprise.
1: So drink some water.
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0: 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Joey Chestnut, you know that guy who eats stuff?
1: Eats stuff.
0: He's the hot dog champion.
1: Oh, I gotcha, yes.
0: He ate 16 pounds of baked beans. What's going on? Five other contestants tried to finish 8 pounds before him, but the dude ate 16. Where does this food go with these competitors?
1: Where does it come out at?
0: Yeah, that is a whole different story.

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0: Crazy Country 105.9. I'm wondering, like, what teams won this weekend. I know if the Raiders didn't win. I don't know if the 49ers won. What else do we have? The Rams?
1: I don't know. I was watching them, but I couldn't keep up. There was like four sets of TV going on, and it was too much.
0: Did you catch that NASCAR race yesterday?
1: No, I didn't.
0: It was a wreck, like, right at the end.
1: Yeah, I maybe seen a little video of
0: it. I think the second person in second knocked out the person in first at the right before the end.
1: Oh.
0: And then the person in third won, I think. I can't remember everything. Like you said, there's too many games,
1: yeah.
0: Too much stuff. And my kids have no interest in it. And they just don't. Even our little three-year-old, even though it's cars, he just doesn't care. You know?
1: Dinosaurs.
0: Oh, yeah. That's all he wants to watch is T-Rex Ranch. And then every once in a while, he wanted to watch T-Rex Ranch, and now he's like, it's our turn. It's NASCAR time, okay? That's just the way it's going to go.
1: That's the way it is, huh?
0: But we got a beautiful day. If you like the heat, it's coming. Make sure your dogs, if they're outside, have got plenty of water. Take care of your horses. And get ready to use that air conditioner again for at least the next few days.
1: Oh, yeah.
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0: Crazy Country 105.9. It's a new song from Chris Jansen, Carp and Charlie on the Valley's Crazy Country, and it will get a little warm here today. A high of
1: 95 again.
0: That's going to continue for how long, Charlie?
1: Next couple of days.
0: Right. 90s. And no matter where you are, it's going to be warm. So,
1: Yeah.
0: It's brought to you by Suncoast Equipment.

0: turn around and you smile.
1: There you go. I like fountain drinks. You know, I could go home with a diamond ring or a 32-ounce Diet Coke and fountain drink. My wife's going to be happier about the Diet Coke.
0: Oh, yeah.
1: But what I love about them, what makes me happy is, like, I get them for her, but I always get the first fizzy sip on the top.
0: Oh, there you go.
1: I love it, man. You know, then those bubbles kind of hit your nose. Oh, I love it. And then there's one more that happened this weekend. My kids busted out the game of Life, and we had not played that in such a long time. And just to open up the game, it had that smell. You know what I'm talking about?
0: Yeah.
1: It's like that smell you get, like, in an old board game. Anyways, it makes me

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0: Country with Cole Wetzel and Ella Langley there on the Valley's Crazy Country. I think I just said that. It's Carp and Charlie. What's the most money you've ever found?
1: Oh, probably $500-$600, maybe.
0: Okay.
1: Okay.
0: I found $3,000 one time.
1: $3,000.
0: Yeah, turned it in. There's a 37-year-old Texas man who recently found a bunch of money on top of a Bank of America ATM, and a bag with 19 checks in it. I guess like maybe one of the people that empty it out left it on top. That's $128,000 in cash.
1: Wow.
0: And a bag of 19 checks. Information associated with the bags made him think they might belong to a nearby Chick-fil-A. So he drove there. When restaurant staff said the bags were not theirs, he called 911. So police secured the bags, verified the full cash amount. No money was missing. Investigators determined the cash belonged to Bank of America. It had been accidentally left there during ATM service. the police department recognized the man privately, and he wasn't looking for a reward or anything. But somebody got fired for that one.
1: I can imagine. Wow.
0: Yeah, I love that honesty. That's the best, man. That's the best. All right, so a new song from Morgan Wallen is called The Last Thing You Need. It'll be the first song you hear after this quick break.
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1: 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Appreciation Day.
0: It is National Teacher Appreciation Day.

0: Crazy Country 105.9. Some things you just don't want to deal on. Like, you know, I don't want cheap toilet paper. Some things you just got to pay more for.
1: Oh, yeah. And that's one of them.
0: Yeah.
1: Yeah, definitely one of them.
0: I'm trying to think of something else as a good example. Well, how about a plastic surgeon? There's okay. a 46-year-old guy named Carlos Fernandez, and he was arrested and indicted on 11 counts of posing as a licensed plastic surgeon. His business was advertised as a medical spa, but Fernandez was not a licensed physician. Fernandez performed lower eyelid surgery, nose surgery, and liposuction. State regulators issued a cease and desist order, and Fernandez was arrested after the indictment.
1: That is so crazy.
0: You know you're in trouble, like when you're like, "What is that? Oh, that's my garage door. Don't what's that noise?" But I mean, some things you just can't go cheap on, like that, and you know, like some random guy, like, "I'll give you a colonoscopy for $200. Yeah, no problem.
1: Yeah,
0: that was weird. Jason Aldean is going to sing for us next anytime soon, and get ready for a high today right around
1: 95.
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0: mistake in your whole life can change. And that's what's happened here with Tony Romo. After getting his DUI, CBS has parted ways with him. And he's lost out on this contract. He's still going to get some dough, but he had like a 9-year. Oh, I actually have it right here. Let's see here. So CBS allegedly agreed to pay him $50 million to leave. He had 4 years and $72 million remaining on his 10-year, $180 million contract. That is insane. They paid that dude. They were going to pay that dude so much. He just commentated on football games? What was he doing for CBS?
1: I think that's what he was doing, but still, that's a good chunk of change.
0: Like that, and was he doing plastic surgery for people too? that's just so crazy. Calling it mutual allowed Tony to save face, but CBS made the decision. Tony wanted to stay. Tony would rather have kept the job, but $50 million not to work certainly softens the humiliation. He lost his seat, not his payday, and then he got arrested, but CBS had already realized Tony wasn't becoming the star they expected for the salary. But they said merely he was fine, he was good. But this wasn't as good as they thought he was going to be. But now he's got $50 million. Some things in life don't make sense. They just don't. But it's also a great example of how you make.

0: 1059. It's a warm one.
1: Yeah, it is. Next couple of days, too. It's going to be 95 today and 90s in the next few days.
0: Might cool down a little bit on Friday. We'll have to wait and see what happens. It'll eventually cool down. 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Find them at

0: That's what it feels like. Everything's on fire. It's so hot. All right, so there's plenty of bad news out there, but not right now on Crazy Country. It's time for the good stuff. It's brought to you by Wix Roofing and Solar. Proud to be part of this community for over 40 years. If anybody tells you that, you know, you're too old to start something new, remember the story about Ken and Maureen. So they met at a senior living community just outside of Dallas. Both of them had lost their spouses. Maureen, she's 79. Ken is 89. Well, they fell in love. They apparently decided that they weren't interested in just sitting around acting their age. So at one point, they went tubing together in their jeans. And then the video went viral. And then during a sunset walk, Ken proposed. They got married just a couple of months ago, surrounded by their combined kids, grandkids, and great-grandkids. And Ken still brings Maureen a white rose every week. At 79 and 89, they are traveling, having adventures, and beginning an entirely new chapter. So it's a great reminder that you don't have to be young to have something wonderful still ahead waiting for you.
1: That's awesome.
0: That's a story for you, Bubba.
1: Yeah.
0: And that is the good stuff.

0: Now, I don't think I got too much stuff going on in my life. You know, my family, my kids, me and Charlie, our show. There's a lot of stuff I don't like. Politics, I just don't really get into too much of it. And maybe this isn't even considered politics, but the city employees that have been on strike for, I don't know, 3 weeks or whatever. It just seems like, I don't know all the details, but it seems like the city has said, we've made our final offer. If you don't like it, then sorry. But if you want to come back to work, come back to work. So yeah, I don't know. I thought I would see them out there like during the car show on Saturday. I didn't see anybody at the park. Maybe they were there, but I didn't see them.
1: Well, I hope they get it settled, whatever they got to do.
0: You saw something about them going back out there today. Did you see that?
1: Yeah. It was just a brief thing, and I was like, well, maybe, well, I'm out of it, so.
0: Yeah, I wish they could have worked it out.
1: Yeah.
0: It's something about, like, the percentage. A percentage raise every year for cost of living or whatever it is. And it was like six, and some other, maybe five. That's the percentage that they wanted each year for the next 3 years. And the city's like, no, it's got to be this, this, and that.
1: Well.
0: So I don't know. I would love for them to work it out, but I don't know. I feel bad for those people, man. You drive by and I just see, like, I think of, you know, husbands and wives, and they got kids, and it's expensive to live here, you know. Anyways, I hope they can work something out, man.
1: Yeah, me too.
0: I just want everybody to be treated fairly.
1: Oh, yeah.
0: Yeah. Anyways, that's about all we're going to talk about on that front. But I just feel bad for them. But I don't know. Maybe I don't know the whole story.
1: Yeah.
0: I just say, if you got people that work hard, they need some more money, find a way.
1: Oh, yeah.
0: It doesn't seem like we're a poor town.
1: Oh, no, this is a tourist attraction thing.
0: Well, it's, you know, this just seems like the city's got some money, right?
1: Yeah.
0: Anyways, what do I know? Not much. I know we got more music coming up. We're going to play All My Exes. Got a request for that song. And we also have Lainey Wilson. Can't sit. Oh, boy. What is the song?
1: Can't Sit Still.
0: That's it.
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0: me tell you, it has been crazy around here. I want to remind you that Los Olivos Day in the Country is this Saturday.
1: Oh, nice.
0: Charlie and I will be out there. Did you know that?
1: Well, I do now.
0: Yeah, me and you. We're going to be doing a live broadcast out there from 11 to 1. I did mention it to you. You remember?
1: Probably now.
0: Hey, happy birthday to Gwen Stefani. She turned 57.
1: Oh, cool.
0: Yeah, that's Blake Shelton's wife.
1: Yes.
0: Very, very famous lady. Also celebrating a birthday, we have Travis Kelce, who's 37. I wonder what Taylor Swift is going to get him.
1: I don't know. It's hard to buy stuff when you're already famous.
0: Like a G-Wagon?
1: Probably.
0: Mario Lemieux. He's a famous hockey player, wasn't he?
1: Yeah.
0: 61. What can you tell me about Michael Andretti?
1: Michael Andretti?
0: Yeah.
1: He came to, that's a racing family right there.
0: Yeah. Is this guy a racer too?
1: Yeah.
0: 64 today. Maybe that's it. Oh, you'll know this. Brian Johnson.
1: Brian Johnson.
0: From?
1: Letters.
0: Letters. A.
1: A.
0: C.
1: C.
0: D.
1: D.
0: C.
1: Oh, Brian Johnson, ACDC. Yeah.
0: He's 79 today. Oh, my goodness. And also, happy birthday to the only person that really matters. The only one that really matters.
1: Is the teachers.
0: Well, yeah, but it's also Lexi Mason. Is that right?
1: Yeah.
0: Lexi Mason's birthday. She's 37 years old, and she's in Buellton. So tell her if you see her today, have a great day, Lexi.
2: There's just something about a small-town parade. 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

0: Well, I'm sure you already know what's happening with the weather, but Charlie's going to tell you anyways. Go ahead, Charlie.
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0: May make it a little bit cooler when we get to Friday.
1: Yeah.
0: And don't forget, Friday, it's the Pirates. They have an away game at Pioneer Valley. 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

0: Time for Gnarly Knows Best. Now, normally we do this like in the 8 o'clock hour, but the person that sent this in doesn't listen at that time. So they're listening right now, so we're going to read this on the air. Charlie does not, he has not heard this before. He's hearing it on the spot, and he's going to give this person some advice. They have asked to remain anonymous, so here we go. My son plays youth football. It's a very competitive league. The kids are intense, the parents are intense, and the games are intense. We were walking off the practice field last Thursday when I found a playbook for the upcoming opponent. Everyone hates this team because they cheat. They use older players and players who are not from our area. I'm an assistant coach and I'm thinking about giving the playbook to my team in advance. Our opponents have cheated in the past, so why shouldn't we this one time? This can't be real.
1: No.
0: I'll finish it anyways. The whole league has been bullied by this team, so it's time someone stands up for them. My wife says I should show good sportsmanship and give the playbook back. What would you do if you were me? It's not my fault. They lost it. We receive these from people, and I feel bad saying this, but sometimes I just don't believe that. It just doesn't sound believable.
1: Well, I'd use a playbook and then just drop it on the ground and walk away.
0: There you have it.
1: Yes.
0: I agree.
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0: There you go. Fun stuff from Garth. All right, we'll be back tomorrow morning, dark and early at 6 a.m. We'll have Papa Carp with his kind word of the week. He'll be on at 7:30 tomorrow morning. It's going to be great.
1: Oh, yeah.
0: Be a great morning. Charlie, you have any plans today?
1: I don't make plans anymore. I just let it flow.
0: I love that. Well, it's been a fun morning. We appreciate you listening. Stay cool today. If you're lonely and you need a friend, if you can, go to your local animal shelter and get yourself a dog. I'm going home to see mine. I love you all. Watch your wallet.
1: Hee-haw.
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Good morning, everybody. I hope you had a wonderful weekend. This is Kendra at Crazy Country 105.9. I think we hit 100 degrees on Saturday. Looking like today we're only going to hit a high of 94. Beautiful day. 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And here's Alan Jackson.

Kendra's got two dogs and two donkeys. What other midday host can say that with a straight face? Nobody. It's Crazy with Kendra on Crazy Country 105.9.

0: The Voice of the Valley, Crazy Country 105.9. And I'm realizing my voice is hoarse because I have just been yakking it up with my college friends who are here visiting from the Phoenix area. They're leaving on Wednesday. What a jam-packed weekend here in the Valley. The Solving Vikings Classic Car Show. Tons of people came out for that. Such beautiful vehicles. I love me a good Shelby, I gotta tell you. And we also had the Art Walk in Santa Ynez. Ron White was at the casino. And I know a lot of people were watching sports because we have the baseball playoffs going on. I'll talk more about that in the next hour. And college football, pro football. So just a really jam-packed weekend. But I hope you had a wonderful time with your family and friends.
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You know, Megan Maroney just wrapped up her Cloud Nine tour over in Europe, and she is nominated twice for the upcoming 60th Annual CMA Awards in November for Female Vocalist of the Year and Song of the Year for Beautiful Things. Good luck to her. Here's Chris Stapleton, Think I'm in Love with You on Crazy.

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0: 1059. So I just saw the dates for the Solving Haunted House have been announced. It's Friday and Saturday, October 23rd and 24th. It's their 32nd annual Haunted House and their street fair. It's going to be at Solving Festival Theater with a theme of nightmares and beyond. And it is so spooky and fun. If you've never been, you definitely need to plan to go. They do have a kid-friendlier haunt that runs from 6 to 6:30 p.m., but otherwise, you can come after that until 9:30. 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And they need volunteers to act as monsters and guides. So you can reach out to Parks and Rec for more info. And all the proceeds from this benefit Parks and Rec programs and Solving. And you can even get your tickets available right there at the door. 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

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My name's Kendra, and I'm looking outside. We have another hot day, high of 94, and we should have highs in the 90s, at least through the weekend, when it suddenly goes down to the low 70s. 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

0: Okay, I think it's time to talk baseball. So we've got the League Division Series going on in MLB right now, and it's best 3 out of 5. So we've already seen the Brewers beat the Padres in 2 of those games. Game 3 is tomorrow, and that could be all over for San Diego. I almost thought they were going to win Saturday night, but Ty France hit a ball that hit the roof. And I thought it was going to be ruled a dead foul ball, but it was ruled in play. The Brewers scooped it up, so that's how they won at the very end. So San Diego, good luck tomorrow. We also have seen the Dodgers and the Braves tie their series up. Game 3 is tomorrow as well. And let's see, today we've got the White Sox and the Guardians playing. White Sox are leading that series 1-0. And Tampa Bay is ahead of the Yankees 1-0. They play again tonight at 5.
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0: Valley's country station, Crazy Country 105.9. And today is National Do Something Nice Day. And wouldn't it be lovely to go buy flowers for a friend who's just been a little down and just leave them in a mason jar on their front porch? Or maybe buy the coffee for the person who's in front of you at the drive-thru at Starbucks or something like that. You know, just do something nice that maybe somebody's not expecting. And it is also National Consignment Day. And I'm just going to mention our very own Tracy here at Crazy Country. She has the loveliest consignment shop in Buellton. It's called Tracy Lynn's Consignment and Boutique. And she's open Wednesday through Sunday. And you can go grab a bunch of darling clothes at a really reasonable price. And it's always served up with a smile. Tracy is one of the loveliest people I know. So happy National Consignment Day, Tracy, and to all of us who love to go shopping.
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everybody. My name's Kendra, and this is Crazy Country 105.9. We have another beautiful day here in the valley with a high of 94 and sunny skies. 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And let's kick off this hour with Kelsey Valerie.

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song there, classic by Brad Paisley, Little Moments on Crazy Country. And it's New Music Monday, and here's a new one to us that you may have heard on the series Landman this year. It's Carter Faith and William Beckman with Lay Your Heartache Onto Mine. No one

0: Country 105.9. So who's getting excited for the Valleywide Teen Dance? It's this Friday over at Buellton Rec Gym, and it goes from 7 to 9 p.m. for kids in grades 6, 7, and 8. $12 to get in. Permission slips are required, and you can purchase tickets ahead of time and pay online, or you can do cash at the door. And parents, they need chaperones, so check it out if you're interested.
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Happy birthday, Tim Oliver, who's on our Be Nice To list. 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

0: new song by the Lukes right there, Luke Bryan and Luke Combs with Finders Keepers on Crazy. And on this day in history, back in 1789, the Women's March on Versailles took place. It was during the French Revolution, and angry crowds were marching over the high price of bread. And I'm just about ready to march over the high price of gas, ground beef, everything. Let's see. In 1947, President Harry Truman delivered the very first televised presidential address from the White House. He was asking citizens to conserve food for post-war Europe. And in 1962, a few fun things happened. The Beatles released their debut single, Love Me Do, in the UK. And the very first James Bond film premiered, Dr. No, in London. And that was starring my favorite Bond, Sean Connery.
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such a hot song right now. That was Jaded by Coey Wetzel and Ella Langley. And this hour of music is brought to you by Pacific HR and Payroll Partners, putting the human back in human resources. Here's Morgan Wallen.

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listening to the Voice of the Valley, Crazy Country 105.9. My name's Kendra, and we're looking at another hot day with a high of 94. It will slowly start creeping down so that by beginning of next week, we have highs in the 70s. 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

Crazy Country 105.9. It's New Music Monday, and we've got a brand new one off Luke Bryan's album, Signs. This one's called Made It a Memory.

He's a ranch hand in a pinch, man. Hotter than the red on a cattle brand. Cause she's a gold digger with a quick trigger. A cast iron skillet swinging lid flipper. Now he's a double wide on the county line. Sipping on a six pack of Lone Star Light. She did him dirty, took him.

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0: think my husband wrote that song. Chris Jansen with Don't Tell My Wife. Darren's been looking at cars the last few weeks. Our Tundra's on its last leg. So I think Darren will be driving up with a new truck here any day now and hoping that I didn't see the credit card bill.
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I love it. We're right in the middle of two of my favorite songs that we play on this station. That was the Red Clay Strays with Don't Want to Know. And here's Lainey Wilson's Hang Tight, Honey on Crazy.

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Happy Monday, everybody. I hope it's treating you well. This is Kendra here at Crazy Country 105.9. 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High of 94, blue skies, sunshine. Absolutely love it. Here's Tim McGraw by Taylor Swift.

She lives here, she volunteers here, and she probably knows your cousin. Kendra keeps middays feeling local. 10 to 3 on Crazy Country 105.9.

know, Tucker can sing, but he sure can dance too. Saw him perform that up in Paso in August. Whoo, boy, all the ladies were screaming and shouting. Here's Morgan Wallen now with a brand new song, Last Thing You Need on Crazy.

0: Crazy Country 105.9, the home to Carp and Gnarly Charlie in the morning. Make sure you tune in tomorrow morning. They've got Papa Carp on with his kind word of the week. And of course, all of the shenanigans they usually engage in. And this month, Crazy Country is partnering with Buellton Garage to support the Breast Cancer Resource Center of Santa Barbara. 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

song is just climbing up the charts. Chris Young with I Didn't Come Here to Leave. And happy birthday, Tim Oliver in Lompoc, who's on our Be Nice To list. We hope you're having a great day. Here's Gavin Adcock, Never Call Again on KRLD.

0: Country 105.9. Let's look at who's celebrating a birthday today. Steve Miller of the Steve Miller Band is turning 83. Can you believe it? Bob Geldof, another aging awesome rocker, is 75 years old. Mario Lemieux, one of the best hockey players of all time, is turning 61. Actress Kate Winslet, she appeared in probably one of my top five favorite films, Sense and Sensibility. She's turning 51 today. Let's see, Travis Kelce, Mr. Taylor Swift, Kansas City Chief, he's 37 years old. And actor Jacob Tremblay, who I just saw in a movie on Netflix, is turning 20 years old today. So happy birthday to all.
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0: fun hanging out with you today. I hope you have a wonderful evening ahead. Please stay tuned for Doug Nelson. He's up next. And I hope you're filled with joy today and always.
1: This

Crazy Country 105.9. I'm Doug Nelson joining you on this Monday afternoon. Warm enough for you? Well, it might cool off a couple degrees tomorrow. Not as though you'd notice it. Going to be in the 90s much of the week. 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

there's just something about you. You brighten my day. I got something to run past you.

0: The Chromes and Rethink Some Things on Crazy Country 105.9. I'm Doug Nelson. I had my wires crossed last week. I said that the San Ynez Pirates were going to play a football game last Friday night. Well, they did not. It was their bye week. So we'll start all over again, and this week I'll get it right. The Pirates are up at Pioneer Valley this coming Friday night. We'll have all the action for you right here on Crazy Country, I promise.
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That's Riley Green along with Hannah McFarland in a song called Go Again. Doug Nelson on the Voice of the Valley with Walker Hayes and

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0: Crazy Country 105.9. I'm Doug Nelson. Hope you're having a great Monday. Hey, don't forget tomorrow, it's Papa Carp's kind word of the week. Papa Carp comes our way every Tuesday morning at 7:30 a.m. and again at 9:30 a.m. with his life lessons, quick wit, heartfelt advice, or maybe even a word of the day. It's Papa Carp's kind word every Tuesday morning, 7:30 and 9:30 a.m. with Carp and Charlie in the morning.
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Simple as that. It's going to be sunny and warm through the week. We're looking in 90s all the way, at least through Thursday. Maybe some 80s on Friday. We'll keep an eye on that for you.

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0: Crazy Country 105.9, Casey Musgraves with Loneliest Girl. I'm Doug Nelson. 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

0: Crazy Country 105.9, Doug Nelson with you on a Monday. Let's check some celebrity birthdays. Musician Steve Miller of the Steve Miller Band is 83 today. Actress Karen Allen, you remember her from Indiana Jones, she's 75 today. Actor Daniel Baldwin, 66. Happy birthday, Daniel. Academy Award-winning actress Kate Winslet is 51 from Titanic. Socialite Nikki Hilton is 43. And NFL tight end Travis Kelce, better known as Mr. Taylor Swift, is 37.
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